as the thistles and the thorns fall away, so we may produce. For the harvest is here. The Lord has said it, and he has done it. You have said it, God.

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0: welcome to Today in His Presence. Pastor Larry Michel has a new word from God for you today. Join us, and the Lord will give you a testimony that will shut the mouth of your enemies. And as you listen to this prophetic word from Pastor Larry Michel today, the Lord will surely bless you. Yes, yes,
1: yes. Feels like heaven.
2: Good morning and welcome to Today in His Presence, a beautiful Thursday morning, the 14th day of May. And I'm so excited to be with you today. May the Lord be praised who has given us this beautiful, beautiful Thursday. I decree and declare that God's favor will speak for you. His mercy will stand for you. And His grace be multiplied in your life. Today will be that day that your bank accounts will receive multiple credit alerts. It will be a day of greater favor in Jesus' mighty name. As we continue with our series on praise, you see, we have this theme on Sunday. We call it Sound On. Don't let your destiny stay on mute. That's it. That's what Sound On is all about. Our service this coming Sunday is just a praise service. We have three services, 6:30, 8:30, and 10:30 a.m. services. Yesterday, we handled a very powerful topic, and that is using praise as a battle tactic. And today, I'm going to be sharing with you on praise, a strategic weapon used to secure victory. Praise, a strategic weapon used to secure victory. Turn your Bibles into the book of 1 Samuel, chapter number 16, and verse 23. And it came to pass, when the evil spirit from God was upon Saul, that David took an harp and played with his harp. So Saul watched, and when the evil spirit departed from him, Let me start again by defining what praise is. Praise is the spiritual expression of worship, thanksgiving, adoration, and exaltation unto God that releases His presence, power, and victory. Praise is a spiritual weapon. Praise is a channel of divine presence. Praise is an atmosphere changer. Praise is a force against oppression. Praise is a weapon of victory. There are three dimensions of praise I want you to see from what I'm going to share this morning, and I want you to take note of them. Number one is that praise can be picked as a ministration. You can minister praise to somebody. That's what I call

praise as ministration. In the book of 1 Samuel chapter number 16 verse 23, it says specifically, David took an harp and ministered with his hand to King Saul. So when this is in progress, you see that it refreshes the spirit of the person that is being ministered to. It releases peace in the life of the person that you're ministering to. It invites God's presence in that person's life. So you can minister praise to an individual. Because you see, anointed praise ministers healing, strength, and spiritual stability. Again, you can pick praise as a warfare. In Psalm chapter number 149 verse 6, it says, let the high praises of God be in their mouth, and a two-edged sword in their hand. What does this do? Because when you pick praise as a warfare, you are confronting spiritual oppressions. You are destroying the garment of heaviness. You are enforcing your victory right on the spot. Because praise is not entertainment. It is spiritual warfare. It is spiritual warfare. Remember, you can pick praise as a ministration. You can also pick it as a warfare. The third one is that praise can also be an atmosphere for God's power. You can create praise or use praise to create an atmosphere for God's power. In Acts chapter number 16, verse 25 and 36, that's what Paul and Silas did. The Bible says, at midnight, Paul and Silas prayed and sang praises unto God. What happened? The praise of God came, and suddenly there was a great earthquake. So when you use praise to create this atmosphere of his presence, you provoke divine intervention. That is when you see literally closed doors being opened. And that's when you see chains and limitations being broken. So praise creates an atmosphere where miracles happen. Praise creates an atmosphere where miracles happen. Please take note of these three things. When you minister anointed praise, you minister it, you bring healing, you bring strength and spiritual stability to the person that you are ministering it to. When you pick praise as warfare, you are not just entertaining, you are engaging in spiritual warfare. And when you use praise and create an atmosphere, you have created miracles automatically, because miracles will begin to take place there. Now, how can praise become a strategic weapon for me? Praise becomes a strategic weapon when a believer intentionally uses worship, songs, thanksgiving, and joyful faith to confront battles and secure victory. David did not use physical weapons. He didn't use military strength. He didn't use argument. He simply ministered through song and praise. And that was how the evil spirit departed from the king. You see what I'm talking about? Now, there are other places in the scriptures where praise secured victory. David ministered to Saul, from where we just read now, and victory came. Jehoshaphat appointed singers before the battle, and victory came. Paul and Silas praised in prison intentionally, and victory came. The sons of Jacob sang round the walls of Jericho and shouted. The walls collapsed. Victory came. Miriam was leading song after they crossed the Red Sea, as the soldiers of the Egyptians were trying to tug their head and their horses. That was how they finally got swallowed by the water. Praise silenced their enemy. The garment of praise, the Bible says, destroys the spirit of heaviness. Sir, when you praise God, you drive away oppression. When you praise God, you invite divine intervention. God used and courage. That's what praise does. But when you decide to pick complaints, fear and heaviness will increase. Complaining, sir, weakens spiritual strength. Complaining weakens spiritual friend. Spiritual oppression gain ground when we complain. The Bible says, a merry heart doeth good like a medicine. So what do? You need to take action. Use praise right now. Maintain a lifestyle of praise, no matter what it takes. The psalmist says, I will bless the Lord at all times. Praise God during battles and difficult season. Habakkuk said, yet I will rejoice in the Lord. Fill your

0: atmosphere with worship and godly songs. Ephesians chapter number 5 verse 19 says, singing and making melody in your heart to the Lord your God. Reject fear, discouragement, and negativity. Praise God with faith and expectations. Use praise to give spiritual strength when your strength is down. The book of Nehemiah chapter 8 verse 10 says, the joy of the Lord is our strength. You need to do that. Continue praising God until victory manifests. That's how a child of God lives his life. Sit back. Listen to this testimony. I'll be right back to conclude this episode.
1: How God healed me with the blood of Jesus. Last 2 weeks, I was just like eating the dream in the afternoon. So in the night, I want to take my bath. I noticed Big Bob at my breast side. I said, at the end, at the back of it, I said, ah, what is happening? I laughed. I told my husband, I said, ah, come and go to hospital. I said, no, I'm not going to swear. My pastor will give me the power. I have the blood of Jesus. I want to show him the blood of Jesus. I said, this blood of Jesus is going to heal me. He said, I said, yes, you're going to heal me. I used the blood of Jesus that night. The third day, I started having scratching. And the Bob started with that. And the Bob did this. The pains, I don't know what it is, but what I know that God has healed me.
2: Thank you, Jesus. Thank you, Jesus. Jump those hands together for Jesus. What a mighty God we serve.
1: He's working. Oh.
2: Yes, it is working.
1: He's working.
2: Thank you, Jesus.
1: If you have the faith,
2: thank you, Jesus.
1: He has worked for me, going to work for you.
2: Thank you, Jesus. Hallelujah.
0: Welcome back. I believe that testimony inspired you. I decree and declare that your praise will drive away every oppression in your life, every spirit of heaviness and discouragement. I command them to leave your life right now. In the name of Jesus Christ, I command that your praise will provoke divine intervention in that battle that you are facing now. Let every chain and limitation around your destiny break now. Break now. My Father, my Maker, let the praises of your people silence every enemy of their progress. I decree and declare that joy, strength, and victory has come into our lives today. In Jesus' precious name, I declare. Thank you, Father, because I know it is done. In Jesus' precious name, this day shall be your day of victory, your day of giant stride, a day when all your bank accounts will receive multiple credit alerts. You will not be in lack. You will distribute today in Jesus' mighty name. Amen and amen. All right, friend, mark your calendar. Sunday the 17th of May is our sound on. That's the theme of Sunday service. Sound on. What do you mean? Don't let your destiny stay on mute. 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First service starts 6:30 and ends at about 8:30. And second service starts 8:30 and ends about 10:30. And the third service starts 10:30 and ends about 1:30. We're just praising God. Pure praise. We're using praise as our battle tactic. Come and see what God will do in your life as you join us in these services. Thank you so much for listening to this teaching today. And expecting, I will truly be expecting you on Sunday and to have a handshake after we have danced before the Lord. Thank you so much. I see you again this time tomorrow. God bless you.

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Yes, indeed. Valley Eve right there with Siri. Ladies and gentlemen, it's another wonderful day to be alive. Hello, hello, hello, hello. Good morning to you and good morning to you. Yes, indeed. This is a Thursday, wonderful Thursday right here, 14th of May. And we are right here having a good time. And of course, happy Mental Health Month to you. May is the month of mental health awareness. So happy Mental Health Month to you. I hope you're taking care of yourself, looking after yourself and taking things easy. Yes, this is the dial you need to be locked in right now. This is where you need to be. It is Xander 25.7 FM, the station where the beat goes on. And right here, it is time for you to wake up. It is the Wake Up Show, right for your viewing pleasure, for listening pleasure, right this very morning. Whatever you're doing, you're getting up, you're getting ready to make your breakfast, you're already making your breakfast, getting ready to get out. I know some students are already out of the house for school, some adults, you know, some people are already going to work, whatever it is, whether you're driving in a bus, whatever, turn up the volume because I'm here to keep you company from now to the top of the hour of 8. You can refer to me as Reverend Emma. Yes, indeed, I'm going to be in charge of today's sermon, making sure that we have a good discussion, good time, and service today is going to give you that energy and put you in that positive mental health, that state that you need to be in to take the day on a different level. Today's going to be a good day. I need to believe it. I need to keep that energy with you as we get started. Somebody say amen. I want to hear somewhere. Man, it rained last night, and my goodness, another natural AC right there. I felt so happy, man. I feel so good, man. I woke up on the right side of bed, man. And we're praying again for today to be a very cool day. Yes, today is shaping up to be very cloudy with a high chance of rain around 6 to 7 to 8 downwards. Yes, it's going to be in the neighborhood of 26 to 31 degrees. Yes, indeed, between light showers and heavy rain. So you got to be ready. You got to be prepared. So as you're coming out, come up with your raincoat, your umbrella, whatever it is. Come up with your poncho. Yes, and come up with your face cap, your glasses. Just be prepared and wear something nice, something breathable. I always say that, something breathable. You don't understand the importance of being comfortable, not just in your skin, but in your clothes, because that could be the difference between a bad day and a very, very pissed off day.

Well, I need you to get ready, because remember, you are going to be contributing on the show. Yes, in this congregation, we value every single member. I value every single member indeed. Yes, so you are going to be weighing in your contributions. And most importantly, if you want to give a shout out to somebody important to you this morning, you want, you know, somebody who is celebrating, who has celebrated, who will celebrate, then you can do that with due diligence. You call in and say, hey, this person is going to be enjoying. Let us

shout out to them and enjoy with them indeed. Who know like better team? Yes, so yes indeed. And I got a very interesting topic that I need for us to dissect and discuss on in service today, so you gotta be tuned in for that. But before anything, let's go take what I like to call the morning devotion. Yes, we'll start one, Benson featuring SARS,

back outside right there by Benson and Saz, and God no go agree make they laugh us like this, so because God strong pass everything and everybody we want do crack on top our head. Yes, that is our prayer for this morning. God is going to bless our hustle, and as we go out, is we're going to have wisdom and prosperity indeed. Now let's get down to the sermon for this morning. You know, we've been having a lot of issues. If you've been keeping track, we've been having, you know, divorce issues with the tech man that had his divorce. We have the issue of, like, there's just been a lot of issues, you know, a lot of problems, a lot of cheating, a lot of this, a lot of that. Now, this young man, a businessman, he ended a talking stage over the way the lady that he was, you know, talking to. Actually, he was about to actually ask her out, and he felt like he found the one. He was already planning his proposal. He was already planning his basically entire life with this young lady. Now, why did they break up? Because she reacted to the fashion designer Vicky James' childbirth news. Yes, indeed, he shared he was talking to her, and she called him screaming in excitement because Vicky James just gave birth.

0: that has been happening a lot of the times, you know, with the high rate of divorces, the high rate of cheating and all this. Have you seen a pattern? What is that thing that you're seeing people doing over and over, whether from the man's side or it's been happening, and you just say, listen, this is one of the issues we're having. If we can stop normalizing this particular thing in relationships, then maybe marriages can last longer. Maybe marriages can keep to that vow of for better, for worse. Maybe, just maybe, we can stop having broken homes and a lot of children who are suffering because of their parents' inability to actually understand what a true relationship and marriage is. If you want to weigh in your opinion, please, I'm interested, because trust me, somebody somewhere is listening and this will help them. There are people going through relationship issues, trials, tribulations. They are listening for advice. They need a little bit of push to understand what to do next. 081-606-36187. I repeat, 081-606-36187. Call in, weigh in your opinion, and let's get this started. Hello, good morning.
1: Hello, good morning, Miss Emma.
0: Good morning, good morning. How are you doing?
1: I'm good, and you?
0: Man, I am excited. The night was cool. So, who are we speaking with, and where are you calling from?
1: This is Mary from MCC.
0: Mary from MCC. How is MCC this morning?
1: It's fine. Although I'm indoor. I've not gone out yet.
0: Imagine, madam, wake up, come up from bed. Can you imagine at this time of the day?
1: Help me, pour me smoke or water. My user, wait,
0: my smoke, waiting to happen. But while I did pour you that smoke water, so you don't hear waiting the soap now.
1: I don't hear waiting the happen.
0: Mm-hmm. You don't see how relationships just take the story I told you right now about the young man who just broke up. Because the girl that he wants to, you know, propose to called him and started shouting about Vicky James, Bonnie Picky. I beg, make una help me. Is there anything wrong with the lady expressing, you know, happiness? I don't know. What do you think?
1: Was she expressing happiness or a kind of...
0: She was just basically screaming in excitement that Vicky James had given birth.
1: Yeah,

0: he had to take an extended, what they call extended prayer, you know, extended prayer leave. The man is on the mountain kabashing and bringing down principles.
1: It's okay, let him pray well.
0: I tell you. All right, so first of all, before you go, wake up! Come on, I don't reach your body like this. Oh yeah, stand up now. What's up now?
1: Thank you. I don't stand up.
0: All right, so what song do you want me to play for you so that you can, you know, that energy can come in?
1: Will you play Christian music for me?
0: Okay, yes. What can we say for you?
1: Any Christian music from Frank Edwards.
0: Frank Edwards. Okay. Yes. I got you. Don't worry. Stand up from bed and start. Let's start moving.
1: I'm already up. Thank you.
0: Thank you, Mary. Thank you so much. Yes, indeed. Mary right there from MCC calling in to say good morning to everyone. And of course, she is saying that one thing she is going to advise people not to tolerate in a relationship is cheating. Open marriages, all this open relationship and open this and wait till they open. I beg you. Good morning.
2: Morning.
0: Yes, sir. Welcome, sir. How is World Bank this morning?
2: Thank God. More grace and more anointing to Reverend Gold.
0: Amen.
2: More anointing.
0: Amen.
2: Make you remember us in prayer.
0: If you don't remember us now, that the matter we carry go there.
2: Well,
0: so do you have anybody else? Do you have anybody you want to celebrate this morning, or you know, someone you want to give a shout out to?
2: And foremost, Baba God.
0: Yes.
2: Baba God. My best friend.
0: Hey, you. Loud down.
2: Bell of worship.
0: Bell of worship.
2: Follow my house to my beloved wife.
0: Oh,
2: peace of her. And also all the members of this

0: give understanding, it will return back to you. Even that your wife you think is a devil.
1: Hmm.
0: By the time you begin love to her, master, you show love to her. Just be patient with time. God will do something. God will compensate you. So that's the way I see it. You know, people should not in marriages. You demand so much from others, you start wanting to give. You want the best from others, you want wanting to give. You want, are you giving him the best?
1: Hmm.
0: You want the best for your wife, do you give him your best? And you don't snap. What you sow, you reap.
1: I'm telling you.
0: Have a nice day, my beloved.
1: Ah, same to you, sir. Sir, do you have any song you want morning?
0: No, my favorite is Akonuche.
1: I just said, make I test you small. I make I see whether I go pick up that one. Lord, thank you. Oh, Lord. Yes, another wonderful opinion right there. Another wonderful advice right there. Give and you shall receive. Somebody say hallelujah right here. But it's give the love first. Make it not be saying no, the receiver. Make we not know saying that there where they matter day. Yes, you're trying to find a good wife. You're trying to find a good husband. But are you a good man or a good woman for this good man or woman that you're looking for? You have to be the best version of yourself. Then you can now judge, you know, you can now reflect that onto some two wonderful advices. The first one, please let it, you know, makes sense. No, just the if you know with one partner, leave the matter. Marriage not be by force, marriage not be by force, just leave them. But please, if you're going to be in that committed relationship, commit to relationship. And you want to be given, if you know you want your man or your woman, you have to much. Let's go take this one from Frank Edwards this morning, and it is on the canopy. That's for you, Mary. I hope you're listening. Let's go run it.

Yes, so in everything now, Konnichiwa, we beg God for God, I beg, Baba, give us a wisdom to navigate life. Give us wisdom to understand the intricacies of what we do. Importantly, give us wisdom to get relationship. Jesus Christ. Relationship with another girl. Yes, indeed. If you're just joining into service this morning, then stop. Go post those shots for them. Maybe they use Koboko now. Wait till they happen now. When we shout, they come in. Sit down. Yes, it's still Zanas on the 5.7 FM, and it is still the Wake Up Show right here. And we're still having a good time. Good music, good energy, and good vibrations. I've been enjoying these two songs that I've been playing. First, we had Frank Edwards with Under the Canopy, and of course, Duncan Mighty with Akonuche. Now, for our topic of this. Yes, our sermon this morning, it's in relationships. We've been hearing a lot of stories this 2026 alone. If you count the amount of divorces, even among the rich, the elite, nobody's safe anymore. Whether you're poor, whether you're rich, no matter what it is, there's always a problem, from cheating to all sorts of issues cropping up all over the place. You have people married for just 2 months, 3 months, and they're gone. You know, you have broken homes all over the place. You have broken marriages and broken people in between all this. Now, the issue is simple. What is the one thing that you will advise? It could be maybe from experience, it could be maybe from everything you've observed. What is that one thing that you wish people will stop normalizing or stop tolerating in relationships? We can really get ahead of this, then maybe we can have longer lasting days. It's sacred, it's supposed to be beautiful. It's a union between two individuals, partners for life, helping each other function and go through life. You know, just having a companion that keeps with you, that stays with you, and more. God himself

do am o. No dey do am. If you want do, just do with your partner and be bent. You know, and we just had, say, just coming in right now. This is from Kelechi. Kelechi from Ikenibu. Kelechi says, for me, my advice, my one thing I would say, stop, we should stop normalizing relationships is that efforts. Be it loving, be it clinginess, be it feelings, be it sacrificing of time and others, or be it work. That one-sided effort should not exist. It should be 100% and plus from both angles. Kelechi right there weighing in his opinion. Thank you, Kelechi. Of course, previously we've had Mary who called in and says, listen, cheating is a dear. You know, communication is in relationships. So cheating is a bad idea. If there are

have to be at that level to have someone be at that level. If you're saying you want to trust, or you're saying you want someone to love you or do this or do that, then you have to be that as well. So you already that. Well, make we leave talk for very dark man, I beg. If you want, call in number 081-606-36187, 081-606-36187. And don't forget that you can also give a shout out to who you care about, to anybody that you want to this morning. This is your platform to do so. You can give a birthday greeting, whatever it is, celebrations, felicitations, anything right here on your dial. Let's go take this one from Omale and Elmar in Mechanism. Lord have mercy.

0: excited.
1: Yes, indeed. Ice Prince right there saying he gets the party started. Yes, and today is going to be the starting of the party because tomorrow is Friday. So y'all got to get yourself ready because it's going to be a massive, massive Friday right coming up. Yes, still on the issue that we're treating this morning, I have a couple of messages right here. This is from Prince Will, and he says, always calling a woman gold digger simply because she demands the good things in life. As a man, you need to fix your life first before trying to get a woman so you will not catch yourself in such a situation. Provide for your family and do not complain. So that is Prince Will's contribution to the question. What is that one thing? What is that one particular issue that you wish people would stop normalizing or tolerating in relationships? This one from Jidena. Jidena says, one thing we need to stop tolerating is lack of communication. People don't talk to each other. We assume emotions, assume feelings, and assume the psychiatric makeup of the individual. Everybody know they're the same level. So sometimes speak, and that is the only way you can both come to the same level. Wise words right there.
0: Outside and get the ladies excited. I come through to the party with girls that look like they flew from Qatari.
1: And this is from Chukwu Emeka from Chukwuma Wonha. And he says, men, stop normalizing becoming an ATM, an emotional punching bag, while she finds herself. And women, stop normalizing bringing body count and high expectations but zero contribution to the relationship. Your body is not an acceptable exchange for the man's stress, and a man's body is not an acceptable exchange for the woman's stress. Basically, he says, work on each other, work together, don't just let it be physical. Interesting.

0: Okay, I have this funny one from Sam. It's almost checking each other's phone. Samson, if you like say you, your hand. If you like say, yes, what would you stop normalizing in a relationship? What would you stop, you know, condoning or contending in a relationship? 081-606-36187. Hello, good morning.
1: Good morning to you.
0: Oh, Odogu Brown Tea, don't carry airplane, land inside with in jet. He don't come out, enter in boat. Waiting the happen. They don't come. Odogu Brown Tea. Good morning, sir.
1: I'm all right. And you too, how you doing?
0: Man, I am feeling good. Again, another natural AC moment, you know, rain fell, and I just opened my entire career, my entire body, just no one.
1: You know? I'm telling you. Back and forth.
0: Nah. Heat what they do. You got to ask God. God, wait here, Apple. Who we offend? Offended us who?
1: I think everything
0: in my life was over. No, I don't give a weather prediction. Make sure they trust my prediction. Is where.
1: People will like and above. Yeah. Okay, so come to the spot on this morning. Omar, I know you didn't know what men and women want for this life.
0: I swear.
1: So the thing I know, but it's not a one-sided talking.
0: Mm.
1: It's a both and something.
0: Mm.
1: If you can be contented with whosoever we're dating, I see the reason why we should be looking for somebody else outside. Be contented with whosoever you're dating. Support the person anyhow you can. You get not just I'm dating this one, okay, make it more. It's crazy when you are in a serious relationship with someone and this other person is keeping an entire conversation with somebody and friend, just a conversation like is calling you, then what impression are you giving this person that is calling you or giving the person that you're dating? Just be content whosoever. If you are not okay with it, okay, I don't want to continue. It's not.
0: I'm telling you.
1: The rate of man is
0: eatable. Hey!
1: Man, it's scary. But all of this, almost really fear. But sometimes I say, you know, because on that person, you can think, just you have a goal with your own marriage. Allow someone's marriage to. Bad view of marriage.
0: Fact. So
1: marriage is a good thing. It's for you to keep. You get to say, friend, own rest, but all of the marriages are something you want to emulate. It's a good marriage. Why can't we, the young ladies, marry this too? Anything that you need to know is just do the right thing. And I wish there is a manual to all of this, you know, to do and what not to do, but because that it's a
0: we'll be okay.
1: I'll be all right.
0: I don't need to ask you now. So far, so good. We're going to use wrong today.
1: I don't change. This time, I change small today.
0: Mom, who couldn't talk to me?
1: Come back up together now.
0: Hey, look what?
1: That's a ranking. Be happy day.

0: You don't worry, I don't already load down. I got you, man.
1: Thank you. Can have a wonderful day.
0: And you too, Brown T.
1: I want to give a shout out to, is that Mary?
0: Yes, Mary from MCC.
1: Yeah, I want to give a shout out to her. Actually, I've been hearing from the beginning. She's welcome to the family.
0: Yeah, she's welcome, Brandy. I'm looking at you with one eye this side.
1: I wish I could give her a bell of blessing. Thank you.
0: Brandy, they go your house. Bye bye, they go your house. That we're gonna be calling a draw on the show this morning. I had a good time. I know you did as well, especially with Brown and Bronte giving a shout out to Mary from MCC. Yes, Mary, bell of blessing right there for you. All right, let's take one more. There's no harm in this. One more, and then we're out of the building today. Hello, good morning.
2: Good morning.
0: Oh, good morning.
2: Thank you, Andy.
0: Man, I am happy. I'm happy. I just pray this heat that did yesterday, it doesn't continue today. God, I beg. Who do I have the pleasure of speaking with this morning, and where are you calling from?
2: Samantha, and I'm calling from
0: Sifab.
2: It's okay, just
0: caught,
2: you know.
0: Oh, my, you know, Queen. Anyway, welcome to give a shout out to this morning. Okay, please go ahead. Oh no, Samantha, are you there? Hi, network. Samantha, I am so sorry. If you can call back in the next 1 minute, I'll pick the call, Samantha. But if you can't, then I will have to be joining the coaching on today's show. It has been a wonderful show today, and I hope someone listening has been able to take a thing or two out with them. First, be love and you receive love, and you shall give as you want to be receive, and it shall be given unto you 1,000-fold. Do not cheat, it's not worth it. If you know you cannot person, just day or day roping someone else tidily and then break them apart, you don't know how to keep focused and content. Be content in relationship. Just don't stress yourself. This is the person you be with, right? But you work to get to where you need to. That involves patience, a lot of things in that particular form. You can make a go get yours. Don't even through many things time. Just let you will. Somebody at wonderful day. Team for chance. Branch more. Even just importantly, just yes. Happy. And then we have part two. Quest back forever. Let's just be happy. Just have a good time. Learn how to address yourself. Best that you can do. And just leave. God will carry you. I'm going to be catching you tomorrow, so it's me neither. Today, I'm saying adios on the morning on Zanderson 5.7. Don't even dare go anywhere because Iwamaka is going to be coming at 10 a.m. So you don't want to. Because in between good music and so much more, I'll be back here with you. Get that you don't want to miss Big with Heavy D this tomorrow by 10 a.m. So keep your radio and keep your alarm because it is going to be. We're going to be taking a look at every Afrobeat entertainment so far. So it's going to be great just for you, man. I got so you don't want to go anywhere. Happy Day by Pata Rang. Having Happy Day by Zlantana. Having Happy Day by Yemi Alade. Happy. If you don't want to be happy, then you must be happy. It's your boy right here, Reverend M.A. BKP, the Coldest and Kill, a.k.a. Panda, Heavy D, the heaviest man with it, always here for you. Oh, like I always say, I, you, don't even dare touch that. Bro, is it, bro, is it, bro, is it?

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1: 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I am Emmanuel Okoli. But before we dive into the news in the section,

Global. Now on business, Aliko Dangote has said the group pressed by the Nigerian National Petroleum Company Limited to increase its 7.20 stake in the refinery. Dangote stated this.

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Please,

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0: they want your bang. Yes, a good evening to you, to everyone, under the sound of my voice. Yes, if you're just tuning in, you're still locked on to Zenris 105.7, the station where all the beats go on. Plenty money for my people, I can know where you want to see me, baby. Yes, some people will be like, say, this song has a blue English like that. They no reason. Yes, I'm sorry, traffic jam today. Now, me, if you're on air traffic, Marshall, your radio cutting, your radio without battery, the number one ekureku of Africa. Ponare yare. Ewawa, odieshi, kamogeshi, me what? Awala yagota. Yes, I'll be handling traffic with you. And I'm not alone. Of course, I am not alone. I am with my main man. Ngokomana cheka, papandu. The only man with chais. And say, Amy, you know one talk, you know one smile. What's in the D today? Dinner.
1: Hello, good evening, everybody. It's your boy again, Emmanuel. I will not come again. Oh, for time. No go anywhere. No touch your radio.

0: You see Caricom Galaxy.
1: What's the fun now? As it hurts, you know. What was it, the last time we give the update?
0: Yes, those we tag them people of a particular concern.
1: Exactly. So bless it, they don't learn the hard way now. Yes,
0: man, don't forget on air traffic measure at the radio without battery, the number one equipment of after 50. What a lot more, Ariare, Kamogi, Shemenegene, Awale, Gota, Airway, both of them are what they are dysentery. Yes, I'm going to good songs here while we dish out a little traffic tips and tidbits for you.

0: So yes, to be a part of this show, all you have to do is call us on the number 081-6063-6187. Yes, you go call us, you go samankwe us, church. Tell us how traffic be for your area. Na zoom zoom, na zoom jam, abina jam jam. And yes, so yes, the last but not the least of the group, I want to introduce her, Amara, aka Grace. Amara, how are you this evening? Right? So tell me, you went to examine the road this evening. What did you see? What can you tell me from your little walk about? Which part of the road? Where did you go to tell us? Okay, MCC 2 Wedra Junction. Our voice, you still listen to the radio dial 105 the Lawi Bizanda, the Ubenga station. Where all the beats, bro? It might be a lie.
1: They know as they've been at the performance.
0: Yes, sir. And they see, again, sometime last year, I tagged the bus emo drivers, the people of particular. They hear my voice, sir. As I said, 7, I want to tell you, say, if you be bus emo driver, yes, sir, some of you, but not all of you, on a be what? People of particular concern. Why is that? Some of you drive lawlessly and you park lawlessly. Why? Your fares. A few songs say, and we'll be right back.

0: So yes, Emma my G. Hello, Emma. Emma. So yes, tell me, Emma, what advice do you have for her? Because I believe you have actually the market women.
1: Very good. Bless you, give them that last day. While that now's the side, that number one to be precise. So even when we went there yesterday, all these traffic orders, they do their job accordingly, and the drivers they obey the rules. So I think
0: so they are taking the advice seriously.
1: For real.
0: Oh, to you, beautiful Amara. So Amara, where do you stay? Don't laugh. Which part of Wedra?
2: Wedra by Emmanuel College.
0: Well, you say by Wedra by Emmanuel College. Okay. So tell us, how is Emmanuel College? How is the traffic around Emmanuel College? What do you think can be done?
2: Actually, there is a lot of traffic there due to the road construction.
0: There is road construction going on there.
2: Yeah, from Dawedra Junction to, I think, St. Paul's.
0: Okay.
2: Yeah. No moving of vehicles, except few private vehicles and all this.
1: Military vehicle, yeah?
2: Military vehicle.
0: Okay,
2: yeah.
0: Before you go on, let's take this call.
2: Okay.
0: Hello? Hello?
3: Hello, good evening.
0: Yes, good evening and welcome to Zander's Radio.
3: Thank you. How are you doing?
0: I'm doing good, my brother. What's your name and where are you calling from?
3: Okay, this is Odogu Brown. I'm calling you from Port Harcourt Road.
0: Okay, how is Port Harcourt Road today, my brother?
3: It's Zoom. Emma, good evening.
1: I'm with you, boss.
3: I don't see your hand up for your little Emma. Well done.
0: Yes, it's some up for your cha, last time out.
3: You say you didn't close to me. I'll buy you something now. I'll buy you biscuit and...
0: You never did send it over the air.
3: I'm Bobo. Now go buy you. Hey.
0: Abi.
3: Well, I passed it around 1 p.m. See the road. Through the way. Express. Imawedon. I don't know what to do for this. Continue doing that, please. May that do the day free for us.
0: Yeah, so that's the kind of things that we would like hearing. So my listening pleasure. Okay, I think we might have lost that one. But anyways, Emase Kilonya Kiriya Waters, or in English, it means if they greet the person that prepared the Akidi, the person will prepare.

0: Yes, sir. In my, you know, say, pursue no, no, eh? You see all this advice we will give on top radio on top the MIC, pursue no, no. You go feel like, say, we just the talk out for because of talking sick. But yes, sir, people will get here, go stay here, no be so. So, apart from you, say, would you give us something new today? Is there any people of particular concern you want to talk about? Yes, wait. Before we go on to the topic of the drivers, let's take this call. Hello?
1: Hello, hello.
0: Yes, good evening and welcome to Zandra's Radio.
1: Thank you. I bounce back again. Network say me cannot finish my discussion. But they're live.

0: Na Grace, you want marry?
1: No.
0: Okay.
1: Now, the song goes in my mind. The same thing, today, I throw back.
0: Okay, yes, then I throw back.
1: Yeah, so now the song goes in my mind for throw back with that. Like to marry.
0: Is that right? We'll look for that song and play for you.

0: Emmy, back to the talk. You know, see, you see this was more dream.
1: You be like, speaking of the, let's enter it forward now 100%. Sure, you know. Now, let's touch lights around Junction. MC guy, the better, not just, there was one that happened.

0: carry passenger. God beg you. Still use begging. You. Amy, not be so. Yes, sir. To be a part of this show, the number to call is 0816-18-able. Okay, means people where they carry. You understand?
1: Okay.
0: So what advice would you give to passengers when they enter the where they enter motor? You pass in for the breath of your driver. I say this driver, he don't shit me. He don't one or two bottles of things and things.
1: Okay, first of all, you know, some drivers they don't even need to talk to you when you want to enter their motor. Yes, and sometimes the distance, you know, go feel perceive the smell from the mouth or something. So I think looking at the person's eyes, you can easily tell if this person I dig ground or you dig ground. Yes,
0: see,
1: okay.
0: You know the, you understand. No, there are some kind words I can use on the radio, but if I do, you get the point.
1: I,
0: now.
1: I get
0: you know the. Okay. But if you see him for money, I read.
1: Okay.
0: And then you still get one person with me and you know. You understand? Every time. Gushing you. Hey, I don't think the eye of a teacher to you knowing somebody that is high or under the influence. Yes. But the eye is not. Come on. Do you think it's 100%? You get people who say their eye are naturally red.
1: Okay. That one dish. Another way, where person, he had not to the road. You understand? Nah, the pattern at which the person take the drive. You see, because the way they come straight and the one we want divert. Normally, mm-hmm. You know, saying that the one we want divert, now you're supposed to wait. Make the one where they come straight pass first. Yes. Now, so you go see, say, this one we want divert, go come choke head like that. Then you go to make more make that one where they come straight. Come see, they insult the person where they on the lane. So, if our authority made a pull some officers close to all these diversion points.
0: You have anything to. You used to enter buses, though.

0: They say Bossimo, and you get one fine killer, one beside you. But your heart they cut to collect. You know? If she comes down here, you don't cast to you know? Well, you but inside but make you see all your change for pocket and not be safe. You reach your bus stop, you and conductor be you and driver and go be near change where say on top 100 naira or 200 naira. So that brings me to something where my man want to talk with Emma. You go see people eh? They go in that bus. This from here to maybe here, something of 100 naira, they will come give driver 1,000 naira. It's bad. Emma, it is bad. All we hear joke and joke. It is very, very bad. Okay. I know that my ego is going very, very deep. Make you no reason, man. It is a very, very bad thing. You go in that simple place, you can carry 1,000 give driver. Who does that? So please, if you know where you are going to, is not very far, please, I use God your change. And if you person it's a 16. You understand? 16. Okay, so okay,
1: this true. 1,000 naira way they talk to.
0: Mm-hmm.
1: Is it that when the person reach where they go, they just like out of you know a good heart, that they give the person driver 1,000 naira B. If they give her 1,000 early mama way, driver never walk.
0: No, if they give her driver was same driver and paid for people's cab more okay. than 2-3 times
1: okay.
0: because of what bro. I have only an hour short attention span. Guy, I had a quick verse. If I go somewhere, I'm always in a haste. And anything where go one delay me, I could be like, Jeff, give him, they go. I will say, I will. No, how many hundred now? Where come on, man? So please, make you carry smoke, can't carry one time and say, where was that? Amy, is not.
1: It's very bad. Some people, they intentionally do it.
0: Yes, because they want make the driver no get change. Shop one.
1: Or if they during that process now they will come make the driver verse. Are you not saying driver? They you know good people they verse they drive. Yes, sir. With
0: bad.
1: That now you will come make and they come they put other people's life
0: and,
1: as
0: and women, life. Women are the culprits of this. Grace, what do you have to say?
2: It's not the so okay. What if let me just say you withdrew money from let me just say POS stand or maybe you went to bank and it's only 1,000.
0: Please before you enter motor, may the driver I beg 1,000 naira.
2: You know,
0: don't do it too.
2: Yeah, I understand.
0: So yes, if you get big money and you just enter
2: but you're laying emphasis on women.

0: She said they are attacking gender.
1: Well, if you look at what is happening on the road, women are the ones that argue about change. Driver, you can hear my change time. You go see man now. Man, driver go tell man say, as a big boy, you go just overlook her. Woman, for you are you German.
2: You must find that money.
1: You must find that change. You must find that change.
2: They'll come begin to drag. I don't say woman argument, don't be here.
1: Yes, sir. In as much as you might think I'm attacking, my mother is a woman. Emma, yeah, but my mother go see me. She go be like, in a happen. Natakwa her change. Say, mommy is not here to look at you.
2: Because she go down the calculator, like, how many times don't they leave 100 naira for the
1: driver? I'm sure all you got to do is call us and the number 0816063617. We'll play more good music so that you enjoy your drive round.

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Please, you always obey your traffic light. It is easy. 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To be forewarned is to be forsafe. I be to be forsafe. We are and can.

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and Dangote rejects NNP's refinery. And finally, travel visa requirements for World Cup. River State Governor Simon on Wednesday broke his silence over questions that he had defected from the All Progressives Congress to this NDC. The declaration came amidst the disqualification T of the APC Assembly as speaking during an inspection newly constructed General Hospital and Neuropsychiatric Hospital in Rumiwo, Obiakpo, Luria State, Saronas section of this couple of remained ruling controversy. Teams almost federal high Wednesday, former minister son to imprison same for a $3 billion money fraud cheated in financial E. The court and on all part against D prosecution case about that almost to prison and not deep. In Kachari drafted you and in 20 while of expired with of insomnies he confirmed $1,400,500,000 business of the Dalahaj Dangote rejected Nigerian card to 11.2 stake petroleum. Stated this with the chief officer sovereign engine. He was more correspondence day. Finding supply from $1 refined to 3 million liters of 2012 to 95.5 liters in division depot price on the bay rate to match was about 1,000 naira per liter. This implies that a multi-billion 3.2 trillion period.

0: begin. So Yawon Ban and I ready for Joe. But in religion people now culture.
1: Bless you. Bless you. Bless you. Bless you. Bless you. Bless you. Bless you. Bless you. Bless you. Bless you. Bless you. Bless you. Bless you. Bless you. Bless you. Bless you. Bless you. Bless you. Bless you. Bless you. Bless you. Bless you. Bless you. Bless you. Bless you. Bless you. Bless you. Bless you. Bless you. Bless you. Bless you. Bless you. Bless you. Bless you. Bless you. Bless you. Bless you. Bless you. Bless you. Bless you. Bless you. Bless you. Bless you. Bless you. Bless you. Bless you. Bless you. Bless you. Bless you. Bless you. Bless you. Bless you. Bless you. Bless you. Bless you. Bless you. Bless you. Bless you. Bless you. Bless you. Bless you. Bless you. Bless you. Bless you. Bless you. Bless you. Bless you. Bless you. Bless you. Bless you. Bless you. Bless you. Bless you. Bless you. Bless you. Bless

0: Amak, are you the best for your fellow woman, the little brothers? You don't
1: come for you.
0: You don't use it for your own, I call it.
1: Bank, please, by this time next week, Thursday.

0: gun na ebe church era na ebe church gisi ma awula o my tradition o kam wesiga ya bu na ga ma go wula ge megide ngere mana so we ihe te obodo wo call that December on the hagari ball because ile ball ngure ndo culture
1: also ya ga wepo because a ball something like a ball e ba ma wa ga wepo ko e ba
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2: gwaza le gwaza ke os
1: We
2: talk for a living.
1: But I know, but come take a gas, me say, I'm so much.
0: Thank you very much.
1: One of them is Mark, Association of Imo. All we member Bashirike Eku. 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We need the effort to come.
0: Why, I'm going to leave
1: you. Send us.

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0: yes
1: andre wore mala andre
0: iwa ala because risk nya no nya na
1: because o ma ma adu fire
0: sure
1: oh yeah that man that for on him o ko waga emelaya but na
0: oluche
1: eh wa ala do some things
0: yes
1: ma
0: ya hang ya
1: si we to onye nda ma so o na aga na eme ya we eme ya he le aga ma iche
0: but ihe a na asiga ihe ele di de di mama ju this thing na our next program ele di di miracle and magic our pastor were le mo ha miracle so what are we talking about
1: imagwa ma ha hangi kwa eje me people eje shebe
0: shi oh yeah would the show
1: yeah our procession yeah procession oga
0: go be oh we end down where would the show people chore bia
1: bi
0: remember when we were in primary school ana kon the magic akwaya
1: atu
0: ego to chan ego
1: ele ha that man
0: man pass man
1: kiliwi
0: kiliwi nwachukwu man pass man
1: hey
0: I had to chan ego god I lay ha iyotala so amazimote magic ishi wurizie nya. All right, don't forget this is Zandas FM 105.7 and the program is High BP Clinic and of course the anchors are MC Omari Chamari Chankotonka Gidimbabo Yajon Washiro Urebania for Dundun finest comedian with ugly mouth Nakwa
1: Chief MC Omema the hypertension clinic settlement master Osise Jamaatu Noji.
0: Don't forget the topic I jinaka. Some of our brothers are calling for the abolishment of our cultures and tradition, especially masquerade, Igbo Igbo Ibamanwu, Igbo Jono, Igbo Okonko, Igbo and some other masquerade or dance related to that. They said it is now the topic of the day. Your own impute of this particular topic. You calling for the or we should reserve it. Chores and tradition. One of the things that young ones home. To, these are the things you will really go to the village. I am Steve period on my Christmas. You'll be even, you'll be glad. Joyful along. You'll be telling them, come and see my village, come and see my parade. But if we do these things now, what are we when we travel to our villages and communities? We want you to make your own impute. Your own impute. What is your own song? Are you calling for their ball or is that, don't forget our still remain the same. 1-663-687. I repeat, 0-0-6-6-1. Own impute.

0: We are talking church here, not Ije Love. We are talking about and tradition, not Ije Love. So let us be serious. Let us be serious. Let's talk about our culture and tradition. What do you make out from this our topic today? Are you calling for the abolishment of our culture and tradition, or should we still preserve it? Now, Jesus Christ say better no wa. Oshi no bia hi wetu ewetu. But no better bia e add mejie. And I want to quote that a portion of the Bible which says ebe Jesus to jikwa aka ya kuosi wereke si nye Caesar then wereke chineke nye chineke. Who is that Caesar and who is that chineke? These people calling for the abolishment of our culture and tradition. Hana go kwa that portion of the Bible ko waha mehi interpret the way Jesus Christ is she may interpret ko we one another way hasha got again. That is my question.
1: Christopher.
0: All right, let's answer this call. Yeah, hello.
2: And welcome to Anogia,
0: you again. Just like other president no governor no.
1: Ima and they use Caesar as Oshina people turn Caesar as a Ekwensu.
0: Or say
1: Jesus Joroshi
0: Onye kesere nega Caesar.

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1: 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So nkọanya. Biko, call us on 081-60-6187 and make your own input, your own suggestion. What is your own take on the abolishment of our culture and tradition? Igbo owu, Igbo ojoonu, Konko, Igbo ogho, and some other traditions. So, call online is still on.

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0: Ịcha

0: SFM 105.7 Owerri. And the program is High BP Clinic Ogwa Baro Wanine, where we discuss the issues of the moment. We have a caller. Hello.
1: Hello.
2: Hi.
0: Good evening.
1: Good evening.
0: Yeah, good evening. Your name and where you are calling us from?
1: Okay, no, my name is Akujobi Esther Kara, calling from Oxneyout.
0: Okay, Esther, you know the topic of the moment. What do you make out of that? What is your own contribution? Are you in support that we should abolish our masquerades, or we should preserve it?
1: We should preserve it because for me, I love masquerade, and that is why I used to go for December period in my village. So, but I don't agree with these people. Because of, like we're supposed to keep our masquerade customs still intact, but it should not be known and like all these kind of fetish, this thing, involving all these demons, for entertainment, not for the big, that let them keep masquerade.
0: Okay, Esther, I want to ask you a question. Where are you from?
1: Okay, I'm from Oxneyout.
0: I mean your village. You say you normally go to the village because of masquerade.
1: Yes, sir.
0: So where is your village?
1: Ubomiri.
0: Now, I want to ask you this question so that we can prove the people calling against right or wrong. Have you ever had any ugly encounter with a masquerade since you started traveling?
1: No. They just only used to just dance for us, like entertain us. You know, this kind of we
0: can
1: masquerade
0: in our village. But now they are now generalizing it, saying it is evil, it is diabolic, it is feltish, this one, that one. But your own is just for fun and the entertainment, right?
1: Yes, for fun. But maybe in their own side, you might know this kind of, like all this kind of liquid masquerade that feels there. So then they describe that all masquerade. Like me say that they're just like that, just because of their own needs. So then they're then generalizing that every masquerade is equinsu.
2: What is equinsu?
0: Star.
2: What is equinsu?
1: Equinsu is not devil in Igbo.
0: Okay. Yeah.
1: Okay, thank you.
0: All right, thank you very much. Do well to join this particular station by
2: Esther.
1: Okay, Esther, sir.

0: Yes, come on.
1: Now, so, Namusu so, is my first caller. No,
2: okay, okay, okay. Your
0: first time. All right. I have received two bell for you.
1: Thank
2: and
1: you.
2: And one tradition.
0: And one tradition. This one is Christian for Chorobi.
1: Look, thank you, thank you.
0: This is for culture, for Mung. So
1: okay,
0: receive the
1: you.
0: Two. We'll be expecting your call by this time next week.
1: Bye bye.
0: Thank you. That is Esther. That is Esther from Worksley Out. Esther is from Ubomiri, and she's saying that now the only thing in Napoleon village, which is Ubomiri, Wukwa, this masquerade is not a Emela. And so to so many, what normally takes them to their villages and their communities? Wukwa, all these things. Hey, I want to go and watch.
2: Stream.
0: Yes.
2: I get Mela stream.
0: I get Mela stream. Because he Mela masquerade now, Mela some other culture. Hey, when is the culture zone in a village? We don't have any other thing left.
2: Mela stream because my mother was turning.
0: I'm so. I'm coming with what I name. Alright, thank you very much, Esther. That calls from what's laid out. And please call us and make your own input. What is your take on this topic of discussion? Is Choroka Emela Momuke Choroka happier? This particular topic has been bothering a lot of people, including me. I will stop going to the village because there will be no difference between village and township.
2: Township.
0: Ah!
2: Because Mawana are going to township.
0: Yes, Mawana are going to township. So what is your own take? Don't forget to call us on our phone number. Our number still remain the same. 081-60-63-6187. I repeat, 081-60-63-6187. And the program still remains High BP Clinic, Ogwabara in the Ice Mark. And Ice Mark simply means Association of Imo and Masters of Ceremony.

0: Hello. Hello. Good evening, sir.
1: Hello.
0: Good evening, sir. Yes, I can hear you now. Your name and where you are calling us from? Onye? Okwade Mamela. God bless you. Thank you very much, even though your line is breaking. Do well to call us back. I was actually struggling to hear you, even though I got some of your points. Some people are poor in the night. Aba club, abacha club, abata ngom maya. Kezi yemara geji emela mwu. Mwu is our own. Masquerade is our own. That is what you are trying to say.

Honestly, the life without masquerade in the village, Ogadekwa, terrible. Masquerade is the only thing that can take people to the village. I'm telling you, no doubt. I don't know no mention wo. That means Igbo culture is gone. Igbo have no other culture. Call us and make your own inputs, contribute. Let us know because we are ruling on this matter to lead off or preserve it. Don't forget, this is Zandas FM 105.70. It goes on. I still remain your brother, MC Omalecha, Omalecha, Nkotonko, Agidimba, Boya, John Washiro, Wereban, Neafo, the

ugliest comedian with a fine mouth. And the name of the program is High BP Clinic. High BP Clinic simply means Ogwa Baro Wanine in Igbo language. This is the only program that makes people happy. And some persons may be asking, what is the meaning of IceMac? IceMac simply means Association of Imo State Comedians and Masters of Ceremony. And in case you want to have any occasion or event and you are looking for an MC, this is your wonderful program where you can get the best of MCs inside IceMac, Association of Imo State Comedians and Masters of Ceremony. Just what you do is to pick up your phone number, your line, your phone, and call us on 080-6402-9085. I repeat, if you have an event or a program, you are looking for an MC to anchor it and you need the best of MC here in Imo State or the world, you can call us on phone number 080-6402-9085 and we can give you the best of MC to color your event and program.

0: Don't forget the topic of the moment, the topic of the day, and the topic of the time. What do you make out of the topic at hand, the abolishment of our Igbo culture and email amon that we should stop our masquerade, our Igbo, our Okonko, and our Ogo, that we should abolish it, that it is diabolic, it is evil, and it is also fetish. What is your own take on this particular topic right now? Call us and add, make your own input. Our phone line for this topic still remains 081-60-63-6187. I repeat, 081-60-63-6187. Just call in and make your own input. Should we abolish it or should we leave it? We have a caller. Hello.
1: There one of the corner bar, I'm not watching. Oh, sorry. I want him cook my coat and go. Eh?
0: Gani who?
1: Umeren them weba na bo.
0: Okay, sir.
1: Go wa, eh? Oh, na melanka kagi booze, melazo.
0: Nko wu.
1: Had a chance in my dog. I am.
0: Mr. P, he watch, yeah. And when somebody borrowed today, seen a Oshu bum money. And then all these things are about being fetish and this one, that one. That is not happening in their own community. That not these things with individual difference. Now, but you are trying it. You got a lot.
1: I'm not going to have a phone. I'm not going
0: to have a phone. I'm not going to have a phone. Mr. P, thank you very much. I have another topic here. Let's see if someone will counter you. Because in I know today, I don't know. And I know people are listening. So let us hear other people's opinion. Thank you.

0: Hello.
1: Malicha, not on
0: Anin, sir, hagin ebi sharp.
1: Ah, mo Marco Fidelis, on your for what, Mara?
0: Hell, for what? For what?
1: Yeah.
0: That is for what I get your Melayak or for what I get Jano.
1: For what? For what get your Melon and Ali? But what I want to ask, I don't know why, I don't.

0: know why in Igbo now as it stands now, Igbo then we get caught again, Jimana. And then I have to see Bona now, will I any more here? I have to see Baba any more here. Come on, Jana moved to one, all the English can ask for her. We are now, Omena left Jimanamba, Omena left Jimano Putu. That is what we are Polish. I'm asking me, I get Jimana Zendi, I gonna men or I gonna you. I don't know. I'm not going to support all those things. So, come on, I am the fool, or did I land the other hand? No one on the men can I make sure you are.
1: Why?
0: Why? My brother, I support him. That is me for you. Thank you.
1: Thank you very much, Ogafi Day. Thank you for calling in. God bless you. Akwona Anunaya now. Akwona Anunaya, he's from Idato, and indeed Idato na Abomwon. And when he had a call, Gwane Tinye, that is what he said. So, you people should stop living in assumption. Hello.
2: Hello. Good evening. Yes, Eda Kelechi from Awomama, one for Awomama.
1: Edda, you are welcome.
2: Thank you very, very much.
1: Tinyonu no kui huru kwa iponono.
2: Yes, I'm from my dear kwa polono. Kwa polono menala.
1: Sure.
2: Yes, menala dika mbendela ngwata. Utunsele fote yao for fun. Mana kita noa. Yo menala ana tono zia into another thing, into something else. Because my village ala abamma Anna Bo Croce, Anna Bakwe Keleke.
1: Okay.
2: So, can be degraded from who before all to catch fun, come and dance and go. You watch Yandela dance, Ndela Bwa. But now, before the Owu, before the dagger about the Owu, I'm going to have some sacrifices and a man, you know, because our people worship gods, water gods. There is a mom, meaning, So, every time I chanted the sacrifice, I was like, Ufuzo. Ufuzo will now go around the people they consign, you know, to among me because I want my idea of it. So, I'm telling you, because of that thing I made before the festival, I let some people like we are the Christian, as if law fetish ceremony. You understand? Whether more white cloth or bank, which everything on it, which is a fetish something. I didn't know your game, I appear open. We open our man on your non in here and count to catch form. Then the corner came out and I team out like my side, age because of it, my boom mother. You know, no ya mother mount, no man mount, no porola mount, or worry to among the hands I or to my cargo. Now, Mama would make one wish out of a story. And when you know into the system, Gafuta along here, you know, and the crucial. Now, the Jichongo, late here these days, because half an hour I can get my man, then Kyonya, we are last year, before you know it, only kill his life. 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
1: All for fun, but there's something behind it, whether or the fetish or other fetish. 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
0: Sure.
1: Mana, some people, my reason m ji akpọganye ewu, my main point is that e nwere something a na-eme before that girl eme the festival, I just catch a phone. Those things in English, in many evil. If they can leave that thing, happy evil, or email anything observed, then over that day, men here, I'll catch a phone. I think I will support the tradition.
0: Thank you very much, Mr. Kelechi from Our Mama. Please do well to call us by this time next week. Can again, Noria?
1: Thank you.
0: Anonam ihe Mr. Kelechi kwuru ya wa na akọwa that he's not in support na ka emela all this culture and tradition. But na onwe ihe ọjọọ a na-eme nke dị evil, diabolic ma ọwụ ọmụ a na-eme before the thing na-apụta sisi wetuo ya ka ọ wụrụ only for fun. All right, this is IBP Clinic Ogwa Baro Wanine, and the topic is the abolishment of our culture and tradition, especially masquerade and other related cultures. And it is happening live and direct at Zandas FM 105.7 here in Owerriman Town. And your anchor is no other person but MC Omaricha. Omaricha Nkotonko Agidimba Boy. Ajong Washiro Werebani for Dun Dun Yon Yon, the finest comedian with ugly mouth. All right, our time is ticking. One more lucky caller before we call it a day. Let's see who will be this lucky caller to call in and make his own input before we call it a day. What is your own take on the abolishment of our culture and tradition, especially our masquerade? Igbo, Igbo, Okonko, Igba, Igba, Ogo, Igba, whatever thing, Ana, Baba, in Igbo land, related to masquerade. Take. Are you calling that we should abolish it or we should preserve it? Makomwa inha, if we will be traditionless.

0: mentioned earlier, if you are having okay program and you are looking for one of the best MCs to anchor it, to call on this number 080-029. Let us come and make your occasion a memorable one.
1: Hello.
0: Hello. Your name and where you are calling us from?
1: Omuna.
0: Where are you calling from, sir?
1: Okay. I suppose that's the moon dance.
0: Okay, you sub dance. You want it?
1: I don't want to email them more because moon we had to know my Obioma. I never been doing Obioma. I don't hear the call. I don't know.
0: You want your baby,
1: I'm going to
0: go to the house. I'm going to go to

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Thank you very much. 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All right, ladies and gentlemen, this is where we call it a day. Thank you for being with us. So many callers today. Our phone line has been buzzing. Yes, this is a very sensitive program. And don't forget, by this time, we shall continue with the program, but another version of it. This is Zandas FM 105.7 Owerri, and the program is High BP Clinic, and the anchor is no other person but MC Omalecha, Omalecha Nkotonka Gidimba Boy, Ajong Washiro Were Banneya for Dun Dun Yon Yom, the finest comedian with a bad mouth. See you by this time next week, same time, same station. See you there.

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0: There is a prayer movement that is bringing revival to homes. 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

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Yatiwe, tick the whoop, I can't hear. Oh, so that's also low, so the hapurmaka, happens in the maca, so the hapurma, I chose the hapurmaka. Yatiwe, then and praise the Lord, praise the Lord. I continue singing the song. Was it the mother, why I would buru? After the machine, yata, first of Snagua, yapilia. And that was it. Yes, mommy, and happy, I call a nikagula, naturally got sound here. That was it. So woman, that particular time, age the apple, they can guaga age an apple mad. You what I mean? Now apple in cato and age we put a ticket in the game. Two but channel service. Everywhere she can. Ndini lebi that boabo, mandi guru, devotional book, everywhere she can, everybody but contra author could feel that the atmosphere are the man. So yeah, hold my turn, umbagote. Just meet your Bible. Maybe don't have Bible. Maybe don't have Bible. I went down to the local songs of my Nago. Some people. Redata nonyera nyo. It was Igbo service. Redata nonyera nyo. Ezi mezaya. 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Ezi mezaya. 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Heaviness just lifted. 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release word of knowledge and release anapta and is an instant miracle eba ka ho ho for sisters onye onye chebu no di me I am an on here zara na afọ no nwe tu mo bu na afọ e nka ka chideke no just royal. Yeah, to boom to punukwa no to pro. That was it. Nga gone about according to our moment shall no law. Yeah, I knew some things say the car in my gum it whipped in our car rubber, If umuhi kebola the catenis, those tissues on your here would be a church. If everybody needs it. So we get a lab get tested, we get a lab as in a omogi cancer anemia, but the malingering. Utaka chili can nap halfway the flats. You know, so any jabo will not put a ticket in the game. Mitchie put a ticket in the game. Any jabo will not put a mad on your king's crabble. Any jabo will minister to somebody. In Apple, Ozato, in King Watchinik and Wiki Jabo, we roar. Ne popolino, no, him not check roggy wabble, na own or the carrig and ebu, where abo, we booya. 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Doctors be Unkemunishi. And that's non key bonding God and Allah, Ada Meme, Unkemunishi. Ask up all psychologists, Unkemunishi. Hey, they will be Unkemunishi. Utune say, Nehama, Nwa Jesse, non abo, na it will enable a key with abo. Utua, Kaji, where is the abo, bia? What are David, Yada Bobo? David be the na Bobo. Ngwa ngwa David put an apple bo. Mojo no gishini me is Saul. 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

that report on the matter to our church. Pastor Larry, because that one Pastor Larry called there. Oh, to she matter the matter. So, that particular house, the hosted by demons, the man who is a child of God, only man in your job. But when you go to the house, na eba we have a just a church of the house on God, which are house on God. So, as one day when I will lay back, so do but the rea. Otu anka the man she with endo but the rea tiga na a post the development, you know, na otum she no. Yeah, otum she no. So, eba anka the man who's tarala, will run uloya. Otu she coroner. So, that place, the hungry kaimen, I will boy gandina abu abu. But on the turntable, what are some of my song ministers got there? 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That was the end of it. So, anejabo de kangwala emri kiji we menu ekwensu anya. Only go na shop, okay? Eli ginshi customers ada abia. Where abu we gaga logo? Where abu we gaga logo? Eli ganyo maka ge uru na bala hana na hona hani ekwona na atamu na logo. It is time give you so up where up where gagogo. Oh, more adapter like this, dig his big zuzuwe, or one give it to zuzuwe. Yotra, if I went zuzu, mana my honey, when Kona mother my honey, oh no, yeah, my honey, me say no, if I was so banner, but oh no, yeah, my honey, with a good apple log, came on him now again. He got to see the kinesi when up a tandem model. Born Abuni Lenke Quinsu. Born in here projected, projected. It's a soul. We brun him where we are, ne again. David, you were Nguagan cap or Abo, where we got log. Among when you name Montanabalia, Ele hina gabiga, Ele yagin and halo, Ele yagin and halo. Utumata cream. Ma warrig there on an autistic child. So my parigde okwe. But my notice is something. Number one, obari egu na phone ya. That boy got the very calm. Now just now vibe to the music. The boy na the very man autistic children done are the very very active. Kwatube. So more obari abo. That boy calm or that only to say here notice ya. They call me ya. Send me some see what the solution. Say every morning, every night, we. Also, I'm not quite ready. I'm talking about my more of the religion along reality. No, near some say time to time, it could like a music call. No, lucky as a come for 7 good days. Yanni play some powerful worship songs, English worship songs. Ne play special, say a PK Domwe songs. Now playing the Domwe songs. What's that gonna get? Not a crack, they calm for 7 days. No more noise. As she continued with it. She continued with it to the point that all na yeti ga here, the boy as well as the boy tablet. She had them yo jizaka na buy that this thing. Utaka the boy she bito home licks in the home teacher and teacher. The autistic child are very normal right now. Very I wanna what I clear one autistic child before you get with it. You know, age the apple where we na put on Puanaka. That's ill sickness. Doctor, what a crea. A mamma, you need to pass over on the bassa. What a crema bobia. Coin aliano, knock the sea. 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What a crema go there, call me. They've been debted from their year one ammoniao, not church like Hanabia. They've been debted. Yeah, but what a crew one. How many that's pre. Degree program for 1 year, but as at the put up them with another 5 years, getting for 5 years. Or when I'm like, how so, Nina, girl, Karasa, this girl issue, see, I name my name, no, just worship at the man. I'm not going to the picture, may I enlarge as at this point, Nanya be in room, I remember, I graduated, I post so
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0: Daniel no was here. 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Yeah, I finished here 3 days. 3 days I only him and Imana on the fourth day. 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If you go to first, no problem. Second, third, no problem. Second, make sure you are there. Then the third one, if I know, and I saw any more. No, but I'm praise service guy again. Now, Sunday, Bambo, Nega, no, not touch service. I think that's going to be the worst I want. That's not praise the Baraka Kade to the Zanisha Gabad. We must sit. No, no, do. Greg and I coach that. Alaga Chazo, come to Kota.
1: Church, praise the Lord.
2: Hallelujah.
1: Last week or 2 weeks ago, let me say, I became a baby and you're a coat. But I'm a chineke. They use that guy through the oil of gladness and the blood of Jesus. 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Yesterday night, Okwa, every year I come back my last 2 weeks. What's wrong, Okwa? Okwa and the name so well. But yesterday night, I challenged God. 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Al menya ukwa iwu no bochita. 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
2: Koro Jesus sayaka. 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
0: In that coach down. 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